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Right, Velavan Ave, Vinadi Visi, Hatai Api Vinadi, Dahai, Dahai, the Nadamadila, Vasanavant, the Minitu, the Hai, under the Nada Veritica Bar, the Latin, then Mihemai, Harid, Athatama Q, Haridape, Badule, DJ, DZ, and the Pulang it was away, why Ben Pulam Putalame, Kolo Palavini Vinadi, the Hanikang, with the Nanigam, Penua Vitrai, Harid, then the my real battle like a Patangan, Mithering had a Vinadi Visse session, the Nadama Humba Venava. May Vinadi Visse session at Tulatamayogulonga Veda Penala, Janata Akarshone, Prekshok Manap, Vedima Pramania, Clubagan, Hekia, Vatia, Ne, Harida, the Minamahim, I then come in section Nika Patra Giam, Ekaha Samano, Atamakata, Ekaha Samano, may patting in our DJ DC killer, may patting in our wave wipe killer, I do in DJ DC killer, Ekam Gatmakti in the comment section, Nikating Ensa make a lazy win in Ne, and Ninsamatamai, come in Kerno Yaga Tamai, see it a sea yakma, the Dawsi. Right, put a high in here. Lastly, Mogadigiani, Hena Mavinadi Visa, Natavalaganoni, Mulu Putalamu district came, it was a Badulla Tanikangaramukad, Natanatu in a Berivenam then known. Lastly, in a right in a Minamade Patangan, Vamina, Putalamu district, Niojan, DJ Wave Vibe Entertainment, Tunai, Dekai, Ekai. Puttalama District Kaya Wave Entertainment.

Puttalama Districtaya Veo Entertainment Net FM Official Facebook Pituata Danma Pivisenna Net FM DJ Night Face to Face Attack Show.